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forgive you all that. 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
1: It's in Ashed at the Peace Memorial Hall on Woodfield Lane. KT212BE.
2: Okay. 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
2: Wow, I can't wait. I'll see you there.
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I'm imagining a lot of happy people. And most of you are with someone you love. 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I imagine most of us have been in that situation at some time or another. I know I have. 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It means a lot to me personally, and I'd like to share it with you. I think you'll see what I mean.

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to lie, a fantasy we create about people and places as we like them to be. But you know what truth is? It's that little baby you're holding, and it's that man you fought with this morning, the same one you're going to make love with tonight.

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2: 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What date?
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2: 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Is that the only date?
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1: It's in Ashed at the Peace Memorial Hall on Woodfield Lane. KT212BE.
2: Okay. What time should I get there?
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2: Wow, I can't wait. I'll see you there.
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0: Monday, she could be forgiven for feeling like I don't like Mondays. 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
2: This is something new. 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

Hi, my name's Michael C, and I like trains. Which is why I've decided to start Turntables, the show where I play great tracks whilst talking about the latest news from the tracks. The world of railways is one which is continually changing and evolving, and one that'll play an increasingly important role in the future. So whether you're a rail enthusiast, environmental activist, or casual observer, join me live on Surrey Hills Community Radio on the second and fourth Tuesday of each month between 5 and 7 p.m. as I talk about the latest news from the industry and how it might affect you.

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1: Hey, are you coming to the Vinyl Records and CD Fair?
2: Sounds great. What date?
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2: 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Is that the only date?
1: 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There's also the 20th of September and the 29th of November.
2: Oh, okay. 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
2: 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More money to spend on adding to my collection. 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
1: It's in Ashshead at the Peace Memorial Hall on Woodfield Lane. KT212BE.
2: Okay. What time should I get there?
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2: Wow. I can't wait. I'll see you there.
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0: 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David Smith here. Have you heard Take It Easy on Surrey Hills Community Radio? It's on between 5 and 7 p.m. every Wednesday evening. 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

Hey, you. Yeah, you, Debbie. Fancy a manic Monday night every second and fourth Monday of the month? Well, you are in luck. Tune in to Alpha's Manic Mondays, where I solve your Monday blues with pop, rock, and everything in between. That's Alpha's Manic Mondays, 7 p.m. until 9, every second and fourth Monday of the month.

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1: Hey, are you coming to the Vinyl Records and CD Fair?
2: Sounds great. What date?
1: Can you make the 19th of July?
2: I'm afraid not. Is that the only date?
1: Nope. There's also the 20th of September and the 29th of November.
2: Oh, okay. How much is it to get in?
1: That's the best part. 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
2: Perfect. More money to spend on adding to my collection. Where is it?
1: It's in our shed at the Peace Memorial Hall on Woodfield Lane. KT212BE.
2: Okay. What time should I get there?
1: Anywhere from 9 a.m. until it ends at 3 p.m.
2: Wow, I can't wait. I'll see you there.
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0: Mark lately?
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1: Wow, look at her.
0: I know.
1: Man, I've never seen Sharon look so bad before.
0: I did once before, but this is pretty bad.
1: Yeah, what do you think she got up to last night?

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I will be live at 10 to 11 o'clock in the morning on the first Thursday of each month. My show is called Best Morning Chill Outs with Zoe, and I hope my show will help you to calm down and get ready for the day. 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

Hello, hello. It is Thursday morning with yours truly, DJ and producer Zaid. Hope you're doing well. It's good to be with you here hanging out this morning. We've got great tunes. We've got great tunes to banish the dreary weather, to banish the early autumn blues. Although it felt like early winter when I first woke up this morning. Driving to the studio was a bit overcast. But anyway, that was a short-lived summer. Okay, so but don't worry. Here are some gorgeously uplifting songs to hopefully make you forget about weather and just relive summer a bit. Wow, that was a short-lived summer. Anyway, this is M People. Here is M People moving on up on Surrey Hills Community Radio. Me, DJ, producer Zaid. Good morning to you.

That was The Only Way Is Up by Yaz and the Plastic Population. Now I was wondering, actually, you know the song Happy Christmas by John Lennon and Yoko Ono? I wonder, is Plastic Population, I wonder, is Yoko Ono the same person that sang in that song? I don't know. Anyway, now we are going for... Now we're going for another song that I haven't heard in a while. This is I'm a Believer by the Monkees on Surrey Hills Community Radio. Good morning to you, whether you are on your first coffee of the day or just still at the office, still at your desk, like some people, me, namely. And I wonder what are your weekend plans? It's bank holiday. Do I dare say this? The last bank holiday before Christmas? Get in. Anyway, this is I'm a Believer by the Monkees on Surrey Hills Community Radio.

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0: was Queen. Don't Stop Me Now on Surrey Hills Community Radio with Lizzie Jane, which is 8. Hope you're doing well, wherever you are on your first espresso break or first coffee break.
1: I don't mean to generalize the... Anyway,
0: first coffee break. So, how are you feeling with the...

That was Sound of Silence by Simon and Garfunkel. Now this show is going to take a turn for because we had Simon and Garfunkel, now American. Now we are going for Bob Marley and the Wailers, who Bob Marley is we're going to have Bob Marley, Jamaican. Now, after that, we're going to go back for American with Miss Whitney Houston. And then we're going to have a song that starts in Spanish, but it is all English, courtesy of Matt Monro. So this is how the next four songs are going to pan out on this week's show. Thank you for listening so far, and I hope you're enjoying the show.

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2: Sounds great. What date?
1: Can you make the 19th of July?
2: I'm afraid not. Is that the only date?
1: Nope. There's also the 20th of September and the 29th of November.
2: Oh, okay. How much is it to get in?
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2: Perfect. More money to spend on adding to my collection. Where is it?
1: It's in Ashed at the Peace Memorial Hall on Woodfield Lane. KT212BE.
2: Okay. What time should I get there?
1: Anywhere from 9 a.m. until it ends at 3 p.m.
2: Wow. I can't wait. I'll see you there.
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0: Surrey Hills.

That was a gorgeous ballad by Mr. Ronan Keating. It was Words on Surrey Hills Community Radio. Do you know, speaking of words, I actually, yesterday and Tuesday, I spent it reading a book with, like, what, a million words or something. It is the book called Of Mice and Men by John Steinbeck, who is an American author, and certainly that book was very wordy. So I had to put that in there. Anyway, that book, was really wordy, so I'm glad to have finished that book. The smallest book I've ever read, with only 6 chapters, but man, didn't they use such complicated words. Anyway, we have come to the first 45 minutes of the show now. Now we are going for a song. With the title is, I hope you're not going to do this, by the way. Don't Leave Me This Way by the Common Odds, if you got the joke. You got it? You got it, hey? Yeah, cool, Zaid, you got the joke. Yeah, anyway, so Don't Leave Me This Way by the Common Odds. I sincerely hope you won't, because we have an entire 1 hour and 15 minutes left of the show. So here is Don't Leave Me This Way by the Common Odds, which I sincerely hope you won't, on Surrey Hills Community Radio with DJ and producer Zaid. Good morning, Clea.

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3: 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Good afternoon to you.

That was Lady by Kenny Rogers. Now this is Extreme with More Than Words on Cyrus Community Radio with me, the Gem Producer Zaid. I hope you're enjoying the show so far. And a pleasant and a very good afternoon to you. It's Producer Zaid and Ali. 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

was Top of the World by the Carpenters on Surrey Hills Community Radio. Now, as we sit here together, we are going to now remember the late, great Michael Jackson with She's Out of My Life on Surrey Hills Community Radio.

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was. That was Rain Ward. That's my goat on Sirius Community Radio. Now we have just 20 more minutes to go before Joe takes over with Mo Valley Live. But before I go, we have Wasn't Expecting That by Jamie Lawson still to play. Thank you very much for listening so far to From Legends 11. It's DJ and producer Zadie. Have a good afternoon.

imagining a lot of happy people. And most of you are with someone you love. Well, you are the lucky ones. All over the world, there are lots of people who are alone tonight. I imagine most of us have been in that situation at some time or another. I know I have. Recently, I heard a most beautiful song with a dynamic lyric that really expresses this feeling of loneliness. It means a lot to me personally, and I'd like to share it with you. I think you'll see what I mean.

Well, thank you. I wish I could. I wish I had time to. I wish I could stay for another song. That was "Marry You" by Bruno Mars. Now we have "Raindrops Keep Falling on My Head" by Andy Williams, and that is me. And then after that we have "Too Many Broken Hearts in the World" by Jason Donovan on Surrey Hills Community Radio.

That was Andy Williams with that was Andy Williams with I just with that was wow, I've now lost that was Andy Williams Can't Get Miles Off You on Surrey Hills Community Radio. Now we have time for one more song, two more songs actually. This is I've been waiting all show to I've been waiting for the for this whole 2 hours to play you this. This is the gorgeous Too Many Broken Hearts in the World by Jason Donovan. Well, mine has definitely been broken. Aww. Yeah, I know. It's not a joke. It's real. Anyway, this is Too Many Broken Hearts in the World by Jason Donovan on Surrey Hills Community Radio.

That was Too Many Broken Hearts in the World by Jason Donovan on Sorrows Community Radio. Now, before I go, I have time to share one more gorgeous song with you. The next song, the last song of the show is Ben by Michael Jackson. But before I go, I would just like to wish you a very good afternoon, a very good rest of your afternoon. Have a great weekend, and hopefully I can play you great music again next Thursday. Next Thursday between 11 and 1. Also, before I forget again, I would like to wish Aisha a very safe, pleasant trip to Democratic Republic of Congo on Sunday. Thank you very much for listening, and I'll catch you next week from 11 a.m. In the meantime, we've got Joe looking after you with 2 hours of Mobile Life on Surrey Hills Community Radio. Good afternoon.

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Good afternoon, and you're very, very welcome to the Mole Valley Life Show. Your journey, your life, we want you to share it with us. This is Surrey Hills Radio, and I want to say a big thank you to Ali, who just gave a real cracking show, didn't he? We've got lots of music coming up. It's songs from the 60s, 70s, and maybe even a bit further back, as we've got some exciting things to tell you about what's happening in your community.

And that was Carly Simon with Why. Why indeed. Well, I'm glad you are listening to the Mole Valley Life Show. We are here in the studio and it's raining outside of sort of Spitting anyway. And we haven't seen any of that for a long time, haven't we? So we've got lots coming up in the show. We've got some Paul Simon, we've got some Bruce Hornsby, we've got Manfred Mann's band, and we've got some older songs as well. And we will be telling you all about why we're playing some of the older songs a bit later, as I said. We've also got Ian's Conundrum. Ian has put together some great tracks that I'm going to play in the second hour. And all you've got to do is take the first letter from the artist and then wiggle it around and you'll find a little sentence. And Ian's been doing that regularly for me and it's been great to hear some of the songs that he's chosen. Some of them I've not heard at all. Some of them I've not heard for ages. One song I've not heard for ages, but I do love it. So I'm going to play it now. It is Tony Bennett's I Left My Heart in San Francisco.

Hi, for many of us, music is a language of its own, and the more we hear, the better it gets. 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So join me, Stuart Graham, right here on Surrey Hills Community Radio, when it's all about the music. See you then.

And that was Paul Simon with Diamonds on the Soles of Her Shoes. I love that track, don't you? Right, okay, next up we're going to have some Mink DeVille with Spanish Stroll.

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2: 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What date?
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2: 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Is that the only date?
1: 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There's also the 20th of September and the 29th of November.
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2: 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More money to spend on adding to my collection. 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
1: It's in Ashed at the Peace Memorial Hall on Woodfield Lane. KT212BE.
2: Okay. 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
2: Wow. I can't wait. I'll see you there.
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4: And the best place to be between 1 and 3 on a Thursday afternoon, 2nd and 4th of the month, is with me, with Joe, on the Mole Valley Life Show. It's your life, your journey. Share it with us. And one thing I want to share with you is a fantastic, fantastic event that we've got coming up. Well, when it's a big secret, so don't tell anyone. Keep this to yourself. We have a member of the Fairfield Centre who is going to be 100 on the 1st of September. Can you believe it? Her name is Joy. I hope she doesn't mind me saying her name on air. But she's an amazing woman. She joins in. She comes to the club about 3 times a week. She lives locally. And she is absolutely amazing. She helps other people. She joins in with lots of things. She does art. She does exercise classes. What else does she do? Sometimes she does reminiscence. She also helps people get their dinner. But there are some people that aren't able to carry their dinner, so she helps serve dinners as well. She's an amazing woman. And this song, Joy, is from me to you.

And that was Joy Bringer by Manfred Mann's Earth Band, and that is for our Joy at the Fairfield Centre. And I might have told you before that that was one of the first songs I brought when I was a child. I was 9 years old, and I think I must have paid about 48p for it, so that's quite a long time ago. Now, 100 years ago, and that was when Joy was born, I was looking at some of the songs that came out, the songs that were popular in those days. Now, can we remember them? I can't. But Valencia by Paul Whiteman and his orchestra was very big. I know that spent, I think, 11 years number one in the American charts. There was also Who by George Olsen and his orchestra. Sleepy Time Gal by Ben Burney and his orchestra. As you can see, there's a theme going on here. There were lots of orchestras that were big in those days. Bye Bye Blackbird by Gene Austin was also a big hit, as was Always by George Olsen and his orchestra. I'm Sitting on Top of the World by Al Jolson. That might be a name you remember. Breezing Along with the Breeze was Johnny Marvin. And When the Red, Red Robin Comes Bobbing Along, that was also by Al Jolson. And they were all massive, massive hits in 1926. Hasn't time changed music? Now, what I'll do is I will play you a couple of those songs. I haven't found them by the exact artist, but just to give you a flavour, I've got Mike Tinsley and the Embassy Sisters singing Bye Bye Blackbird. And then we've got Liberace with Paul Whiteman and his orchestra playing A Cornish Rhapsody. And Mario Lanza with that big chart topper in 1926 is Valencia. Let's go.

0: I'm Mark B, and this is your personal invitation to join me every other Tuesday from 7 till 9 p.m. in the Soul Shack. I'll be serving you up the best in disco, jazz, funk, and soul from the box-marked dance floor classics. As well as that, we'll be serving up the very best in new soul music too. I look forward to having your company. That's the Soul Shack, every other Tuesday, 7 till 9 p.m., right here on Surrey Hills Community Radio.
1: And I'm going to talk to you about a century of Septembers, because as I said, our lovely Joy is 100 on the 1st of September. So she was born on the 1st of September 1926. She was born in the UK. And that was the beginning of a life that would span a century of extraordinary change. On September the 1st, 1936, the first postage stamp featuring King Edward VIII was issued. Just months later, his abdication made them a very rare reminder of a brief reign. 10 years later, the summer of 1946 saw Fred Pontin open his first Pontin's Holiday Camp at Breen Sands in Somerset, helping shape the future of British seaside holidays. And 10 years after that, if you can remember 1956, this brought success for British motor racing star Stirling Moss as he won the Italian Grand Prix at the famous Monza circuit. Then 10 years after that, in that year, 1966, I'm not going to tell you what else happened because we all know about that, but television audiences were introduced to Star Trek, and that was the groundbreaking science fiction series set in humanity's future among the stars. Now, following one of the hottest and driest summers on record, 10 years later was September 76. So it saw parts of the UK affected by flooding as the long-awaited rain finally arrived after 45 consecutive days of hot, sunny weather with no rain. And 10 years after that, so now we're into 1986, that brought major changes in Britain. So the GCSE was replaced, it actually replaced O-levels and CSEs, whilst BBC One aired the first episode of the medical drama Casualty. 10 years after that, September 1996, that was an exciting moment for car buyers as Ford launched the new stylish KA. I always thought it was car, but maybe it's not. I still don't know. I was told by a young person who's actually bought one that it's called a KA. It's up to you, isn't it? Whilst Nissan introduced the new generation of the Primera, and that was built in their factories in Sunderland. Now, after the millennium, we saw on the 1st of September 2006, Luxembourg became the first country to switch off analog terrestrial TV. The same month, the world mourned wildlife presenter Steve Irwin, who died whilst filming a documentary. I do believe he was stung in the heart by a stingray. That was quite tragic. And 10 years after that, on 1st of September, an impressive annular solar eclipse created a spectacular ring of fire, which was visible across parts of Africa. And a decade later, on the 1st of September 2026, members of staff, volunteers, and the members themselves at the Fairfield Centre will be celebrating the life of Joy. From the age of steam trains and wireless radios to smartphones and artificial intelligence, Joy's life has been witness a century of remarkable history. And one thing that I will say, our Joy is particularly young at heart.

And that is our Joy, definitely young at heart. And she's a wonderful, wonderful representation of the Fairfield Centre, the local community and the whole of Surrey Hills, because she is an absolute joy to know. Couple of things. So that song, do you remember what advert that was from? Yes, it was. It was Volkswagen Golf, the Golf GTI. So back in the 80s, Volkswagen's marketing department obviously had a bit of a sense of humour here. They took a light-hearted approach about a woman getting divorced and how she celebrated. Because 43% of marriages end in divorce, which is, it's quite sad to hear, isn't it? But I will recommend the Volkswagen Golf. It's a great car to drive. Anyway, moving swiftly on, I'd like to tell you at the Fairfield, we have got something new for September. We've got a fantastic free class. Yes, on a Wednesday afternoon, starting on the 9th of September in the main hall at 2 o'clock, we have got the lovely Lisa, who's from GLL, the Better Organisation, and she is a qualified tutor, and she will be teaching Sit, Fit and Fun. So it will be exercise classes while you're seated, but she will not let you sit and snooze, definitely not. She will improve strength and flexibility. She'll boost your mood and well-being. She will allow you to get really absorbed in it all, and you'll meet new people and have fun. That sounds great, doesn't it? All you've got to do is join the Fairfield Centre, which is in Lerrett Way, just above Sainsbury's, and that class, once you've joined, is absolutely free. Now, can't get better than that, can it?

And that one goes out to our Dave. Dave, who, the big Dave from the show here, from the radio station, Birds with Mr. Tambourine Man. I have been messaging him all afternoon and he's been really quite good at getting back to me and answering all my questions, because we've got lots of lovely new equipment here in the studio. And, you know, somebody like me, the old biddy who's so struggling to get away around it. But thank you, Dave, for that. And that song goes out to you. And the next one that goes out is for anybody out there that is looking forward to a holiday or not looking forward to a holiday. This is the Beach Boys.

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4: Can you believe it's the second hour already of the Malwell Valley Life Show here on Surrey Hills Radio? Now, we're going to start off with Ian's little conundrums and we'll get cracking straight away with orange juice and rip it up.

Are you young at heart? Well, dig out your school uniform and come and join us at the Fairfield for the school disco with the local band, the Courgettes, live in action. Come and tuck into our favourite school menu of chicken nuggets, followed by sausage and mash, and then chocolate sponge and chocolate custard. Now, don't tell the teachers, but there might even be a free glass of wine sneaked into the dining room. Booking is essential. It's £12.50 a head, and that's on Wednesday, the 23rd of September at 12:30. All you need to do is be a member of the Fairfield Centre.

0: That is Tito Puente with Vale Mi Mambo. And after Elaine, it's Oasis.
1: Hello, this is Elaine Blackmore. 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I'm going to be playing some tunes to make you feel good and maybe talking to the odd guest or two along the way. 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

Well, say what you want about Oasis, but I'll tell you what, those words, weren't they poignant? So Wonderwall, I don't know if you know that, but it's about an imaginary friend or person who comes to save them from themselves, that symbolisation of support, love or inspiration. The lyrics depict a narrator addressing someone who's at the crossroads of their life, so it's offering him or her reassurance, expressing deep affection. And it explores feelings of loss, unreciprocated love and emotional vulnerability. Now, I tell you what, that is pretty amazing, isn't it? Pretty deep. But you know what? If you just need a friend, come to us at the Fairfield.

So we had, as part of Ian's conundrum, we had James Taylor, You've Got a Friend, followed by Otis Redding, Sitting on the Dock of the Bay. Now, poor old Otis, he wrote that song shortly before he was killed in a plane crash over Lake Monona. So that was, I think, somewhere in Georgia. Oh, Wisconsin, actually. But he didn't know that song would go on to be as legendary as it is. And that was the first album in the UK to have a posthumous number one, and also in the Billboard in America and the soul and R&B category as well. What an iconic singer, taken from us far too young. Part of Ian's conundrum. Let's see what's next.

0: And that was Nina Cherry and Yusun. Oh gosh, how do I say this? Yusundur, I think that is. And you know, first learning something new every day. I didn't know really what that song was about. And 7 seconds. It's about the first moments of a newborn child's life, symbolising innocence before the child becomes aware of racism, violence, and other global injustices. The title refers to this brief period of purity used as a metaphor urging unity and empathy across cultures. Wow, that was really powerful, wasn't it? Great song. Thank you, Ian.
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0: And for the last half an hour, we have been listening to songs picked by Ian. He has gone for Orange Juice with Rip It Up and Dusty Springfield, Ella Fitzgerald and Tito Puente. Also, we had Oasis with Wonderwall, James Taylor, Otis Redding and Yusu Undur. And those words, the name of the artist, the first letter spells O-D-E-T-O-J-O-Y. Ode to Joy. And isn't that apt? Thank you so much, Ian. Ode to Joy. Our Joy, who's going to be 100 on September the 1st, and we can't wait. And someone who can't wait to get on the beach is Cliff Richard.

And we couldn't not play something by Dolly Parton, who sadly passed away a couple of days ago after a brief battle with cancer. Dolly Parton's music, I think everybody knows it, doesn't they? There's not really anybody that wouldn't be able to sing one of her songs. While we reflect on that, we do also in the community would like to just spare a thought for a couple of other people that have recently passed, and that was Christina May, who was Fairfield Centre manager for 16 years ago, who recently passed, and also one of our lovely members, Norma Johnson. I hope they're all up in heaven now and dancing in the moonlight.

next up, I'm going to play some Ultravox. I'm going to play Vienna for my son Vincent, who has just finished all his exams, ready to go to university, and he's having a couple of days with his mates in Vienna.

0: Hi, this is Mark Green from It's a Jazz Thing on Surrey Hills Community Radio. 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
1: And we're nearly coming up to the end of the show, but I am going to be able to squeeze in a fairly new track. I think it's from 2021. I came loaded with CDs today. Oh, I'm such an idiot. Anyway, I have this on the system. And as you probably know, if you listen to my show, I am a big fan of Conan Gray. So here we are.

Oh, I love that. And I hope you do too. So that was a sleeper hit for Conan Gray. And do you know what a sleeper hit is? No, I didn't know either, so I had to Google it. So basically, it's a movie, song or book or video or game that starts out with a very low sales and very little attention, but later becomes a big success over time. So basically, we'd call that a slow burner. Well, I am so glad that that became a hit, because that's one of my all-time favourites. Another track I'm going to play now, because we are getting up to the end of the show, so I've got space for about two songs. So I will go straight ahead now with Space Oddity.

we are just about coming to the end of the show, and I must say that David Bowie track with this new equipment, it sounds so clear. The speakers, I thought it sounded, first of all, I wasn't sure if it was a tambourine or a hi-hat, but it felt like Phil was in the corner playing it somewhere. I had to look under the desk to make sure he wasn't there. Oh, anyway, I want to say thank you to Ian for giving me some fantastic tracks to play, and I want to say a big thank you to everyone in the community that does listen into us and that does come up to the Fairfield Centre or gets involved with Mole Valley Life at all. Anyway, this is Surrey Hills Radio. I'm going to finish with one of my favourite songs, so I will see you in a few weeks. Take it easy now.

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4: Ladies and gentlemen, boys and girls, it's that time of the week for... Oh, wait. 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Sorry.

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Today's presenter has gone AWOL. 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

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Hi there, only me. Just to let you know, that presenter you were expecting to hear on air today at this time, well, they aren't here. But here's some music.

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1: 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Yeah, it's a sudden change, isn't it, this week, in the weather?
2: Winter draws now.
1: Winter draws, thermals. And I've just heard from Eric Clapton.
2: Oh, is he alright?
1: He's fine, yeah. Yeah. If I see him.
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But here's some music.

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2: 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Is that the only date?
1: 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There's also the 20th of September and the 29th of November.
2: 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How much is it to get in?
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2: 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More money to spend on adding to my collection. 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
1: It's in Ashed at the Peace Memorial Hall on Woodfield Lane. KT212BE.
2: Okay. 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
2: Wow. I can't wait. I'll see you there.
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0: Dexter ill today?
1: Mr. Kirk, Dexter's in school.
2: I'm afraid he's not, Miss Fishmore. Dexter's truancy problem is way out of hand. The Baltimore County School Board have decided to expel Dexter from the entire public school system.
1: Oh, Mr. Kirk, I'm an offended gentleman of Dexter's truancy, but surely expulsion is not the answer.
2: I'm afraid expulsion is the only answer. It's the opinion of the entire staff that Dexter is criminally insane.

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1: Did I ever tell you the story about...

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1: A bird?
2: Yeah.
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2: We have free attractions including Little Sherwood Farm,
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2: archery,
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1: high-priced tombola,
2: 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So come on down from 11 a.m.
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Sorry. Hello, welcome to the show. Just played Madonna Holiday for my work friend Selena. Up next is a song from my math tutor and old LSA from Champagne Supernova from Oasis.

0: Hey, you. Yeah, you, Debbie. Fancy a manic Monday night every second and fourth Monday of the month? Well, you are in luck. Tune in to Alpha's Manic Mondays, where I solve your Monday blues with pop, rock, and everything in between. 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Be there or be square.
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0: Ronan Keating, Life is a Roller Coaster, from released in 2000, from his debut solo album, Ronan. 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
3: 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What date?
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3: 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Is that the only date?
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2: 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KT212BE.
3: Okay. 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
3: 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I can't wait. 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

0: Now, Elfie, listen to me. 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

Harry Styles' Sign of the Times, released in 2017. It was his first, it was his debut solo single from his first solo album, which was called Harry Styles. Up next is Noah and the Whale.

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3: 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And I've just heard from Eric Clapton.
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apologies. 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

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The scheduled show is not broadcasting today. 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Catch it like a butterfly on a sunny day.

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1: 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Just to let you know, that presenter you were expecting to hear on air today at this time, well, they aren't here. 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
1: 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Well, they aren't here. But here's some music.

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4: Yeah, very good evening. Welcome to another Midweek Crisis show. I'm Chris, and tonight I'll be showcasing British bands from the 60s. Show I've done before a while ago. I've got a featured artist, the Hollies. I'm going to kick off with the Shadows, followed by Herman's Hermits and the Zombies. Enjoy these three.

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6: Yeah, it's the gang. All here tomorrow, I hope. Might be a recorded show. Okay, just prior to that advert, you heard The Shadows, number one from 1960, year I was born. My God, I'm old. Followed by Herman's Hermits, that was number seven in 66, and The Zombies there in 64, reached number 12. A lot of these bands, as I said in my little advert for the show, conquered America in the early 60s. Herman's Hermits, for example, my God, they didn't do much here in a way, but they had 22 hits in America. Unbelievable. The Beatles had 18 number ones. And the next act I'm playing had 17 top 40 hits. It's Dave Clark 5. This is for all the Palace fans out there. It's followed by The Searchers and The Swinging Blue Jeans. Enjoy these three.

swinging blue jeans, you're no good. Not their most famous song, but still reached number three. Searchers was the one prior to that. Needles and Pins, number one. And Dave Clark 5, Glad All Over. It's a tune they run out to at Crystal Palace, gets the old ground rocking. Okay, next track is by my featured artist, The Hollies, called Bus Stop, followed by The Small Faces and Manfred Mann. Enjoy these.

play you lots of retro dance floor classics that you would have been dancing to perhaps from the 70s, the 80s, the 90s and the noughties as well. Then in hour two we go a little bit more up to date and

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1: They are Simon here tomorrow night between 7 and 9. Okay, it's just 27 minutes past 9. Time's flying as usual, so I'll keep it moving. Three number ones in a row now. Love Affair, Everlasting Love, Kinks, Really Got Me, and The Foundations. I'd like to say good evening to Tony. He's tuned in. He's working on nights. Thank you very much.

There you go. As Foundations, Build Me a Buttercup. One of two number ones they had, believe it or not. Okay, next track's Request from Emily and Colin. It's their family tune. It's by the Turtles. It's called Happy Together. Enjoy this one.

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1: 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Yeah, it's a sudden change, isn't it, this week in the weather?
2: Winter draws now.
1: Winter draws, thermals. And I've just heard from Eric Clapton.
2: Oh, is he all right?
1: 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If I see him.
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4: There you are, it's Chris and Heather here on Sundays between 7 and 9. Talking about the weather on that, we've actually had some rain, haven't we, the last couple of days? Much needed. Okay, a couple in a row now. Rolling Stones, number one from 1965, followed by a track by them, Here Comes the Night.

There you go. That was Them featuring Van Morrison. His first claim to fame, I guess. Here Comes the Night. Okay, I played two more in a row up until 10 o'clock. Next one's for Denise. She picked this one out. Nights in White Satin by the Moody Blues, followed by another classic, Procol Harum, White as Shade of Pale. Enjoy these.

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1: Hey, are you coming to the Vinyl Records and CD Fair?
2: 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What date?
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2: 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Is that the only date?
1: 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There's also the 20th of September and the 29th of November.
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1: It's in Ashshead at the Peace Memorial Hall on Woodfield Lane. KT212BE.
2: Okay. 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
2: Wow. I can't wait. 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
5: There you go, it's Carol here on Mondays between 3 and 5. Poor Carol had a bit of a problem on Monday with the microphone, but it wasn't her fault. I'm sure she'd be fine on Monday. Okay, you're going to carry on. It's just a minute past 10, halfway through the show already. Next one's by Traffic, a tune that was covered by, of all people, Neil from the Young Ones in the 80s, and that's going to be followed by Cream. Enjoy these two.

Sunshine of Your Love by Cream, the first supergroup, really. Eric Clapton and Ginger Baker, and the guy I always forget, and I've forgotten him again. Oh, God, never mind. Okay, you're going to carry on the old Fleetwood Mac, Pete Green's Fleetwood Mac, Man of the World, followed by one by Pink Floyd. Enjoy these.

Yeah, 60s Pink Floyd, a bit different to the 70s version, but yeah, good song, that one. I like that one. Okay, it's coming up to 10:15. I'm going to carry on with a track by Status Quo from the 60s. Spencer Davis and the Animals, who hold the distinction of being the second UK group to have a number one in America after the Beatles. How about that?

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1: There you are, it's my good friend Rich, who'll be here next week. Keep me company, be nice. And he's also got a new show coming out in September on a Friday night, just an hour, between 9 and 10, with dance music. Okay, I'm going to play another track by my featured artist, the Hollies. The reason they're my featured artist is this week they announced they're finishing touring after 63 years. I think they deserve a rest. 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A great track by the Bee Gees. 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

0: Hi, I'm Nikki. 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
1: There's young Nikki, who's here on a Thursday between 5 and 7. Okay, I'm going to play another couple in a row. Just gone 20 to 11, then got long left. Next one's by the Yardbirds and the Tremolos. The Yardbirds track's called For Your Love, and Tremolos' Silence is Golden.

Tremolo's number one from 1967, that one. Okay, next track's for Tony. I know he's working, he's got busy, so he's had to leave the show for a little while. And I picked out a track called In My Life by the Beatles, followed by a real good song by the Marmalade. Enjoy these.

0: If it's 3 o'clock on Wednesday afternoon, then it's time for Driving Rock. I'm Roy Gover and I'm your chauffeur for a two-hour, high-octane, diverse musical journey of discovery and fulfillment. Artists from the pantheon of classic rock. Artists you may never have heard of. Songs from over six decades, and they all have this in common. They feel good, they're accessible, and they are driving rock. 3 o'clock here on Surrey Hills Community Radio.
1: You are, it's Roy here on Wednesdays between 3 and 5. Okay, last two tracks now. Next one's my last one by The Hollies. Probably their best song, I guess. He Ain't Heavy, He's My Brother. Followed by Wayne Fontana and The Mindbenders. Good night. Thanks for listening. And I'll see you all next week.

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2: 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What date?
1: Can you make the 19th of July?
2: I'm afraid not. Is that the only date?
1: Nope. There's also the 20th of September and the 29th of November.
2: Oh, okay. How much is it to get in?
1: That's the best part. There's free entry and free parking.
2: Perfect. More money to spend on adding to my collection. Where is it?
1: It's in Ashed at the Peace Memorial Hall on Woodfield Lane. KT212BE.
2: Okay. What time should I get there?
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3: 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I'll have the top six at six. 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

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The show often has a theme running through the evening, which is a mix of quality tunes. So join me every Thursday from 9 p.m. till midnight. You won't regret it.

0: What ho, what ho, my buddies, Bellary here. Now, why don't you join me every second Saturday of the month between 1800 hours and 2000 hours? Yeah, you can listen to lots of groovy music and lots of groovy me. It's Gear, my buddies. How can you oppose it?
1: Bellary. Bellary. Bellary. OMG, she's so gorgeous.

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